It's the best way to wake up. 5 to 10 a.m. with the KWXX Breakfast Luau with Kuehu on KWXX FM.

0: They sighed with relief when the train left to deliver their hydroxine. But their troubles weren't over. A long-distance call came for Lynn from their customer. He said, "There's something wrong with your hydroxine. Our tests show it's only about 50% effective. We'll have to return it to you and cancel our order." Lynn said, "But our test before shipping showed it 100% effective. We'll have to check it." Lynn and her husband discovered the car had previously held a powerful acid, corrosolite. The railroad company had not flushed out the car before sending it to the two chemists. There was a residue of the acid in the tank that had ruined the shipment. Lynn and her husband filed suit against the railroad. Their attorney said, "The railroad is responsible because it furnished a tank car that contained a dangerous chemical. They were legally obligated to furnish a car that was adequate for the customer's purposes. Plainly, this car was far from adequate, so the railroad must pay for the damage." The railroad's attorney said, "All we are required to do is furnish a tank car. That's what we did. Now, every manufacturer knows these cars are used to move all kinds of liquids. Lynn's company shipped an unstable chemical. They should have checked the tank car themselves. Having failed to do so, they cannot claim the railroad is at fault." What did the court do about the calamitous car? We'll find out after this.
1: Right now, in the United States, millions of kids are living with hunger. This is something we can't ignore, but there is an answer. 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
0: If the tank car you order has a residue that spoils your shipment, is the railroad responsible? Yes, said the United States Supreme Court. The railroad is a common carrier with a legal duty to furnish cars suitable for safe movement of property. Cars that move one kind of liquid ordinarily cannot be used for another kind of liquid. Here they delivered one that was not suitable for the purpose and resulted in damage to a shipment. Therefore, the railroad company must pay for Lynn's ruined hydroxine. It's a point of law.

0: 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We are KWXX. That's Ekolu with Brighter. Ray Jr., the Grand Naniloa Hotel, and KWXX presents Maoli Live in Concert one night only this Saturday at the Ho'olulu Complex in Hilo. 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We're going to take a short break. When we come back, we got Stan the Man. He has your Orchid Land Surf Report, plus more of your feel-good island music, including Kolohe Kai and Wavy. 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

And before we get to the number one song, let's take a look back at the songs that got us here. Getting us started at number five, Kyboy, Drew Daniels, and Jay Lava with Confirmations. Number four, Wavy, featuring 808 with Kolohe, the Brown Boys. Wake Up My Neighborhood, number three, Wake Up My Neighborhood. Sorry, the Brown Boys, number three, with Wake Up My Neighborhood and High Wada. Brighter Days, filling in the runner-up spot, which leaves us with number one. It's Ho'onua. Let Time Go. It's the top five at five on KW.

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0: 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Dad, your lunch will be ready in just a minute.
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Ming Jareja, this Saturday, Ho'olulu Complex in Hilo, all about Maoli, right here with us, KWXX. Good morning, Ohana. 6:16, right into news headlines we go this hour, all brought

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2: Wake up, family. 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

A good brother, Palala Mana Kaleilani Caceres. Throwback Thursday, that's why, right here with Cousin Kuehu 825, speaking of Ohana, or Ohana Kau, all the way across the pond in Olympia, Washington. Big shout out to Uncle Philip Ibarra, Auntie Val Kekoa, our Ohana there, with ties to our south side. Mahalo for tuning in this morning, family. Coming up this hour, stay tuned. More of the best in feel good island music, a little bit of magic. We got you with Maoli as well, ahead of a major rager this Saturday. And feel-good news stories on Autistic Man's first solo music festival turned into a memorable five-day experience when a group of strangers noticed he was alone and invited him to join them. That's the kind of friends you want in life. 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

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Only a few sleeps away from Maui Major Raja Ho'olulu Complex this Saturday night in Hilo. TMRevents.net. Tickets while they last. We'll see you on Saturday, the weekend.

There you go for everybody on Kauai across the Pai Aina. Throwback Thursday, that's why, with Leahi and Smalia and Loke there, right here with Kuehu 849. Get you into full news. 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

Throwback Thursday, all about Ho'aikane as promised, right here with Ku'ehu 948. Sad to say, Ohana, our time together for today is coming to a close. Never leaving you empty, though. Ku'ehu shares with you first some words with weight. Just came across something that says here, your mind becomes what you keep telling it. So choose the story wisely. Again, our minds become what we keep telling it. So it's important, your reminder today, to choose your story wisely. Your attention, our attention, building our future, whether we realize it or not. It's important to feed our minds with that of pono mindset, with things that will only help it to grow, just like you would a plant. Yeah. No need to feed into those distractions, although it does happen. Yeah. The goal is progress, never perfection. Get a clear view, yeah, clear mentality, clear-headed on what matters. Yeah. The

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0: Bubba B, all my life. 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We'll be right back getting you into your 11 o'clock hour. Anuhea and Haiwana right after this.
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0: the Charles Lindbergh Estate in Kipahulu on the island of Maui. 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As my brother Hoku writes, Ka'i ini to ole akamakemake. 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

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One of the casualties of the trade war between the United States and Canada could end up being paper products in general, with toilet paper being the most personal and necessary of them all. 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Quick break. Right back with music from Sister Roby and Leva right after.

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